0: This is such a crazy feeling, though. I don't want to get too attached, but I feel like I already am. My mind's telling me one thing, but I guess I should listen to my heart. Right?
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0: We got you. Ricky Smiley in the morning. Stormy at work. DL Hughley in the afternoon. And Keith Sweat at night. 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Pensacola.

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0: No underwear after a shower. You got to put your drawers on first, not the t-shirt. You cannot put the t-shirt on first.
1: Yeah, you're right.
0: And then put the underwear. Like, no, sir.
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0: No, sir.
1: You can't do it. Yeah, you can't put the t-shirt on and then
0: end up looking like Winnie the Pooh.
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1: Wake up with Ricky Smiley in the morning. Ride with Stormy during your workday. Laugh with DL Hughley in the afternoon. And wind down with the Sweat Hotel. Yeah. 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
0: 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Ricky Smiley in the morning. Stormy at work. 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

0: such a crazy feeling, though. 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Right?
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1: Wake up with Ricky Smiley in the morning. Ride with Stormy during your workday. Laugh with DL Hughley in the afternoon. And wind down with the Sweat Hotel. Yeah. 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
1: Morning Show. 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
1: Wake up with Ricky Smiley in the morning. Ride with Stormy during your workday. Laugh with DL Hughley in the afternoon. And wind down with the Sweat Hotel. Yeah. Magic 106.1. Pensacola's RM.

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0: 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Ricky Smiley in the morning. Stormy at work. DL Hughley in the afternoon. And Keith Sweat at night. 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

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Keep it going with Stormy. 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Then slow it down with the Sweat Hotel. 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

Magic 106.1, that's Eric Bellinger with Cry in Front of You. Hey, good morning, everybody. I'm Stormy. 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
1: This is a love that withstands time, space, and matter. 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

Magic 106.1. That's Sean Milley with Love Me. Now, coming up in the 11 a.m. hour, I'm going to give you the national text keyword to qualify to see Mary J. Blige, the queen of hip-hop soul. 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

0: Well, that is Tone Sith with Fly. You just want to feel like you're flying home. But anyway, did you guys get to check out the BET Awards last night? I only got a chance to check out a little because I had to go to sleep and get ready for work, you know, this morning. So I'm going to try to pull it back up and watch the entire show. Now, I did watch some of it so we can talk about it together, but I want to watch it in its entirety. On the way, Wale and Jeremiah, also Mayor J. Blige, also the National Text Keyword coming up in the 11 a.m. hour to see Mayor J. Blige live in Las Vegas with Magic 106.1.
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2: If you put no underwear after a shower, you got to put your drawers on first, not the t-shirt. You cannot put the t-shirt on first.
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unfolded. Now, did you guys get to check out Kalani's performance on the BET Awards last night? But anyway, that national text keyword to see Mary J. Blige live in Las Vegas is coming up in the 11 a.m. hour with Magic 106.1.

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nothing about a conservative regular girl that still can be thorough as don't need you. Psychic can reach you. Zodiac sign, it must be a Gemini moon, cause we about to go half. Mistakenly, nobody been in a bag, but how many bodies done been in her bag?

Magic 106.1, that's Chris Brown with Under the Influence. 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

106.1, that's Ari Lennox with Vacancy. Hey, I'm Stormy. Did you get to see Ari Lennox perform on the BET Awards last night? But anyway, let me give that national text keyword again for your chance to qualify to win that trip to see Mary J. Blige live in concert in Las Vegas and get to meet her as well. Text the national keyword RAINY, R-A-I-N-Y, to 95819 now to enter for a chance to win. Text the national keyword RAINY, R-A-I-N-Y, to 95819 now to enter for a chance to win. On the way, Rafael Sadiq, Ralph Tresvant, and Durand Bernard with Magic 106.1.

0: 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Beyonce Aloysius will be here with Techie Tuesday.
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7: We talk a lot here about ultra-processed foods and the many ways in which they can negatively impact your health. They've been linked to weight gain, obesity, type 2 diabetes, cardiovascular disease, even cancer. And now a new study out of UCSF found that high ultra-processed food intake was associated with something called intramuscular fat, which is exactly what it sounds like. That's fat inside your muscles, which can cause them to become weaker. Now, in this particular study, the researchers noticed more wear and tear and pain in people's knees because of weakened thigh muscles. Cutting back on ultra-processed foods isn't easy. The CDC estimates at least half the calories in our diet come from ultra-processed foods. But if you're looking to eat cleaner, cutting out sugar-sweetened beverages, that may be the best number one thing you can do to try and get started. I'm Dr. Sanjay Gupta, helping you live a better life.
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0: with Ricky Smiley. 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

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On the way, High Five, Bruno Mars, Anderson Paak, and Silk Sonic, also Isaiah Falls. 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

0: 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Beyonce Aloysius will be here with Techie Tuesday.
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one, that's Jill Scott with Pressure. Now, most of you know who the minister Louis Farrakhan is. Well, he has lost his wife. She was 90 years old, Miss Khadija Farrakhan, the wife of Louis Farrakhan. So we send our condolences to the Farrakhan family, and may she rest in peace. On the way, Tevin Campbell, Betty Wright, and Mariah Carey with Magic 106.1.

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1: Wake up with Ricky Smiley in the morning. Ride with Stormy during your workday. Laugh with DL Hughley in the afternoon. And wind down with the Sweat Hotel. Yeah. 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

Wait, what that is? T.I. with the Let 'Em Know Hey 'Em story. Now, did you get a chance to check out T.I.'s performance on the BET Awards last night? What did you think? On the way, Fantasia, her, and Say Harrison with Magic 106.1.

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0: 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Ricky Smiley in the morning, Stormy at work, DL Hughley in the afternoon, and Keith Sweat at night. 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Oh.

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Hey, I'm Stormy. 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To 95819 now to enter for a chance to win. I'm out of here. D.L. Hughley and the crew are coming in at 2 p.m. with the D.L. Hughley Show. Make sure you check them out. 6 p.m. is Keith Sweat with the Keith Sweat Hotel. Make sure you check him out as well. Enjoy the rest of your afternoon and evening. Now, Keith Sweat has a 6 p.m. national text keyword, but I'm going to give it to you now for 6 o'clock so you'll be ready. All right, you got your pen, got your paper? All right, text the national keyword, just, J-U-S-T, at 6 p.m., doing the Keith Sweat Show for your chance to win. Get it? Got it good. Thank you for listening. I appreciate each and every one of you. Enjoy the rest of your afternoon and evening. And remember, love and protect your family by any means necessary. Be blessed, my beautifuls.

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2: 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Now, I know there's someone out there that has hurt someone today, and you might want to apologize before your relationship breaks up. Again, hit me up at 866-927-9328.